And I touched your face, narcotic mind from lace, Mary Jane. And I called your name like an addicted to cocaine.

The scat man can do it, so can you. I hear you all ask about the meaning of scat. Well, I'm the professor, and all I can tell you is while you're still sleeping, the saints are still weeping, 'cause things you call dead haven't yet had the chance to be born. I'm the scat man.